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We've got a packed show ahead with fresh music from around the world, so let's waste no time and dive straight in.

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That's all we've got time for this week on Rave the World Radio. 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

0: 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This is the home of dance hits, club classics, and superstar DJs. Yeah. Here we go. 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
1: 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I'm Alison Wonderland, and I'm so excited to be here with you today to play some amazing new music. You're back in the mix with me, Alison Wonderland, for the next hour, so let's go.

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1: 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You have no idea how much that means to me. I love you guys. I'll see you next week. Peace.

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I'm your host, Avi Sick. 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We're going to span a bunch of genres in electronic music today. 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

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Keep supporting great music, and I'll be back with another episode before you know it.

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I just want to be hurt so bad, it hurts so bad, it hurts. From Ella Langley to Morgan Wallen to Taylor in her classic country era, and now, but I loved you. 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
9: This place truly is a nice...

Come, Mr. DJ, stomp on the replay. Come, Mr. DJ, won't you turn the music up? All the girls on the dance floor wanting some more. Come, Mr. DJ, won't you turn the music up? Come, Mr. DJ, stomp on the replay. Come, Mr. DJ, won't you turn the music up? All the girls on the dance floor wanting some more. Come, Mr. DJ, won't you turn the music up?

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0: 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Yeah. Here we go. Nova Nation Mondays gives you a kickstart to the week. It begins with EDM royalty Afrojack and his show Jacked Radio. And right after Disco Nights, Mal P exclusively with his show Triple X Radio. Then we present Paul Rudd with his global sessions.
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